0: restaurant.
1: Sometimes I go to Coney Island.
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Break out the champagne, everybody get a glass. 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And all the ladies say. Think I like that. And all the ladies say.

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0: Not anymore. 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
2: Oh, I say, you don't think he'd go that far, do you?
0: 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Oh, will you go before it's too late, before he shoots you to death?

0: Overkitsch. Overkitsch. Overkitsch. Overkitsch. Overkitsch. Overkitsch. Overkitsch. Overkitsch.
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midnight hour is close at hand. 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And whosoever shall be found without the soul for gain.

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